0: Body Like a Back Road. It's Sam Hunt. I'm Bev Rainey. Hope you had a great Labor Day weekend. Here's what Sam likes to do on his downtime.
1: When we have days off, especially if it's only a day or two, we'll hang out at the house and just take it as easy as possible. We have a fun river we can float down, the Harpeth River, which is just outside of town. So we floated the river a couple times. That's been a lot of fun. But when we're off for good, I like to bird hunt. So I'll get in the woods and bird hunt and fish. But yeah, bird hunt, fish, and hang with my babies.
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0: country and she knows it. And Luke Bryan giving up the goods on the secret to such a great marriage with his wife, Caroline.
1: 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We have fun. I mean, listen, there's some opposites attract that goes on. I think it makes us drive each other crazy, but then it pulls us together too. In the grand scheme of things, we just have a ball in life and have a ball with our kids. I can't take my children anywhere where someone does not compliment them on their manners and behavior, and that is 1,000% her art. She's always said my children are going to know how to act and be respectful, and it really showcases, and I try to let her know when those moments happen.
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0: That's Flatland Calvary's Never Coming Back on Country Nights Live. And Cleto from the band talking about some great advice that his mom has given him.
1: My mom, too, on this other side of things, the softer side of things, like talking to God, having a, you know, praying and trusting that, you know, if you have faith that things will work out somehow, which way. And, you know, she reminded me, too, I think about this so much, as the dream is wonderful to live in. You know, it can be very challenging as well and demand everything of you. And so she told me the story of her in a single wide trailer. My dad's away on training in Oklahoma. She's barefoot, pregnant, washing dishes, you know, crying like at midnight. And she realized that God is telling her, this is exactly what you prayed for, though, too. And so sometimes what you prayed for happens and it looks a little different. But then it's just a season or a chapter in a page in the book, if you will. And next thing you know, now they have this house. All of us are growing up in it together. And but yeah, she told me that whenever I would complain to her about, they didn't have, all they gave us was a case of water, Mom, for at the venue. And you know,
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0: Just got a request for some Josh Ross and Hate How You Look. We're going to play that for you next. Here he is talking a little about it.
1: Hate How You Look is just a fun, kind of like cheeky song, I feel like. It's a situation that some of us have been in where, you know, you maybe break up with somebody, you don't see them for a period of time, and then once you see them, you're like, damn, they look really good. Maybe you regret a little bit not being with them anymore. And yeah, it's just a really fun up-tempo song. I like rock songs too, so it kind of leans into that.
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1: Lainey Wilson is returning to host the CMA Awards for the third year in a row. And this one's a big milestone. The 60th anniversary of Country's Biggest Night. You can watch it live November 18th on ABC and Disney+. Lainey says she's had so much fun hosting the last 2 years. And this year's show is going to be extra special. American Airlines is tipping its hat to Dolly Parton by renumbering its daily Dallas to Nashville flight. What's now flight number 1396 becomes flight 9-5. A nod to her song, 9-5. The change kicks in March 28th, hopefully just in time for fans to fly 9-5 straight into newly renamed Dolly International Airport. And Taylor Swift is back on top of country radio for the first time in 13 years. Her Toy Story 5 track, I Knew It, I Knew You, is officially number one, her 13th country chart topper. She's been talking lately about the double meanings in her lyrics, from days versus days to the way toys only see the world from the height of the grass. That's your Country Nights Live news update. I'm Bev Rainey.
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0: Jason Aldean's Anytime Soon. This is Country Nights Live. Got a request for some Eric Church. That's coming up next. You know, here over the Labor Day week into Nashville, it was packed downtown and up and down Broadway. We like to call it Nash Vegas. Eric Church has got a bar there called Chiefs. Here's what he says makes it different from all the rest.
1: We're still the only bar down there that we have singer-songwriters. We have a venue that brings in people, you know, five, six nights a week that maybe can't play anywhere else. We don't make them play other people's songs. We let them play their songs. It's about people being discovered. It's about them being able to play their music to showcase their art in one of the busiest entertainment districts in the country.
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1: From life's negative things could come something positive right after. My name's Justin. This is the Overnight Ride. If you were listening last night, you know that my weekend mostly consisted of getting brand new tires on my car. I was driving home from a friend's house about 0.5 miles from the studio where I could have dumped my car, and I completely blew a tire out. Got on the side of the road, called roadside assistance. They helped me change it. And on Sunday, I got to Costco when Costco opened. And I thought I was getting one tire. They said you need two. And then 20 minutes later, they said you needed four. And now I have $0 because I needed four tires. So I got a hot dog, a $1.50 hot dog at Costco to make myself feel better. Now, I walked around outside to cool my jets. It was so hot out, I sweat right through my t-shirt. I needed to get some hydration after my tires were changed. So I stopped at the MAPCO across the street from the Costco. And the lady, Debbie, behind the counter said, "How's your day going?" And I said, "You know what, Debbie? Hasn't been great. I just had to spend $1,000 on four brand new tires." And I said, "You know, it could be worse." And she said, "You know, you're right." So she rings me up and we're just kind of standing there. She takes a long, deep breath. She said, "You know, new tires means a new journey. Those old tires could have been holding you back." And then quickly turns around and goes to the back room. And I said, "You know what, Debbie? Thank you." And I left. Sometimes life's positivity comes from the woman behind the counter at the gas station with the overly priced hydration drinks.
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0: Named after President Teddy Roosevelt.
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10: 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It's showtime.
11: Oh, teddy bear.
12: Oh, yeah. I-105-WIOV. That's a terrible Elvis impression. It is the Rich and Casey Show. My name is Rich. Please welcome to the stage my good friend and favorite radio personality, Casey Allen.
0: Good morning.
12: Come on in there, Casey Allen. How are you?
0: Yeah, they're really bad.
12: Well, that's not really a good impression.
0: No, I don't think so.
12: My mama thought it was. She used to say, do that impression you do. And I'd say, what impression? She said, you know, the Elvis one. She said, if you do it, I'll give you a peanut butter and banana sandwich. And I said, okay, Mom. And then I did it. She said, that's my boy. It is so good. Use that on the radio. All right, I'm sorry, I got lost.
0: Oh, my God.
12: 3 minutes after five. Pick a number. 1, 2, 3, 4, 5.
0: I'm going to go with 3.
12: Line 3 it is. Hello, line 3. Who's this? Where are you calling from?
13: Hey, it's Foundry Amy from Mount Joy.
12: Foundry Amy, long time no hear. You are our first caller of the day. How are you, Amy?
13: I'm fantastic, and you?
12: Doing great. It's great to have you along this morning. I'm going to ask you the question, which is, I guess, kind of the question of the day. Summer is fading. Mm-hmm. And what's the next big thing in your life that you're looking forward to?
13: Nothing really. Well, I just found out that my niece is pregnant. So.
12: Oh, there you
13: we're
12: go.
13: We're going to have the...
0: Yay.
13: And that's not until April, so.
12: Oh, wow.
13: I'm going to be a great aunt.
12: She's newly pregnant.
13: Yes.
12: She's up to the funny business just recently. That was a stupid thing to say. I'm an old man. Why am I saying stuff like that? That's
0: know.
12: The kind of stuff that a 15-year-old says.
14: Yeah, I bet they was doing it, huh?
12: Congratulations, Amy. That's fantastic.
13: Oh, thank you.
12: Yeah. So the correct answer, by the way, is Fall Fest. Thank you. All right. That's the
0: well,
12: the next big thing in your life.
0: Other things before.

0: that.
1: No, there's nothing before Fall Fest. You
0: got weeks before Fall Fest.
1: No, there's only just a little over 3 weeks left until Fall Fest. And in my, I got my blinders on. I see nothing but Fall Fest.
0: Okay.
1: All right. 25 days, I believe, is where we're at. Amy, are you going to Fall Fest?
2: Yes, I am.
1: All right. There you go. See? Amy's going to Fall Fest. She's looking forward to it. I mean, you know, being a great aunt, I mean, that might supersede.
0: Maybe.
1: You know, anyways.
2: I took my wife to her very first Fall Fest, and that's where I confessed my love to her.
1: Oh, no kidding. What year was that?
2: It was 5 years ago.
1: 5 years ago. Yeah, I don't remember the show 5 years ago. If you said it, I'd know. Do you know who headlined that year?
2: I can't remember.
1: Yeah. Casey's happy that none of us can remember. I'm sure it was a great show, nonetheless. Amy, what are you afraid of? What's your phobia?
2: Dying.
1: Dying?
0: Yep.
1: Yeah, Casey's the same way. Yep. Afraid of dying. I'd like to say that I'm not afraid of dying. It's not something that's in the forefront of my mind on a regular basis. But I guess if I drilled down on it, sure, I don't want to go.
0: Mm-hmm.
1: But dying's part of life. Look at me all calm. Inside, I'm like, oh, my God. I hope I don't die. Amy, if I fill in this blank here, I can eat a whole bag of blank.
2: Utz potato chips.
1: You and my wife. Boy, Utz.
0: Really?
1: Fran loves the Utz potato chips. That's her favorite. Although we did get some of them Zerbies the other day at Shady Maple Farm Market. Oh, those things
0: are
1: really
0: good too.
1: They're very salty. But
0: I think I told you I grew up right down the street from Stamen's potato chips.
1: Yeah.
0: And I would walk down and get them nice and warm right off the roller.
1: Mm. Mm. That sounds good.
0: Mm-mm.
1: But Amy's into the Utz here. So.
0: She's into Utz. You know, growing up, I remember thinking, I have a really good motto for Utz potato chips, and I don't understand why they don't use it.
1: Yeah.
0: And it was, get Utz to fill your guts. And I thought I was so clever.
1: I don't know why. You probably kicked in the door of the board meeting. I don't understand what's going on around here.
0: But then I didn't know, is it Utz or is it Utz?
1: It's Utz.
0: Get Utz to fill your guts.
1: Amy, what do you say? Utz or Utz?
2: Utz.
1: Me too. Yeah.
0: I don't know what's right. I'm assuming.
1: Well, that's because you've been tainted somewhere along the way. Like Fran used to say Utz, and I said Utz, and then someone from the factory called me one day.
0: No, they didn't.
1: They said, if you're not putting Utz in your guts, you're ruining it. What would your family say, Amy, is your greatest strength?
2: Being kind and helping others.
1: All right, there you go. Being kind and helping others. Great, great strength to have. If I gave you 15 seconds to drop some pearls of wisdom on the three or four people listening this morning, what would you say?
2: Be kind and help others because you don't know what they're going through.
1: Exactly. And very well said. Amy, as always, you're fantastic. You want to go to the Buck this weekend?
2: Sure, let's do it.
1: All right, sounds good. It's a pair of tickets to the championship truck and tractor pool at the Buck this Saturday night. Hold on a second, Amy, and we can't thank you enough for being our first.

0: I-105. WIOP, that's Jason Aldean with Johnny Cash, brought to you by the letter J, brought to you by Casey Allen this morning. Thank you to Amy, Foundry Amy, for being our first caller of the day. Welcome to the show, everybody. Talking about with summer slipping away, what's the next big thing in your life that you're looking forward to? And Brian Sigmund said the fairs, Solanco Fair and West Lampeter Fair, and the cooler weather, which is exemplified this morning. It's not quite as cool as it was yesterday, but it's still a little fallish out there. Got a little smell in the air. I'm digging it. Christina Eichert checking in just to say have a great day. And with summer slipping away, is there something that's next on the agenda? I mentioned it's Fall Fest for me. Mm-hmm. Or I could say our live broadcast this Saturday, where we're going to be at the Goodwill in Shillington. Is that where we're going to?
1: Yes.
0: It's Shillington, yeah. And I can't tell you how excited I am to go to Shillington. First of all, when was the last time we did a live broadcast in Shillington? Do you remember?
1: No,
0: that's right, because I don't remember. I've been at this radio station almost 20 years. I don't recall going to Shillington. I mean, I've been in Shillington.
1: Yeah.
0: I drove through Shillington just recently. But stopping down and doing a live broadcast just hasn't happened. So this Saturday, do not delay. Stop by the Goodwill, and we are going to be there. That's in the shops at Shillington, 602 East Lancaster Avenue, from noon till 2. Myself and Miss Allen together.
1: Mm-hmm. How about it?
0: Yeah, usually it's one or the other, but boy, they're going to trust us to go out. I got to tell you, I want to start the show with this because it is directly relatable to you.
1: Me?
0: You. And I'm surprised you missed it.
1: What?
0: But next year we're going to get you in. 38 competitors took part in a grave digging contest in Hungary, where speed and precision were put to rest. The event was organized by the Hungarian Association of Cemetery Maintainers and Operators, aiming to highlight the skills of the trade by challenging taboos surrounding death. 19 two-person teams battled through dry, hard soil as they competed to dig graves that met strict specifications. So I was thinking that you and I could do this together. I know that I'm not a grave digger, but I will follow your guidance as a seasoned grave digger. For those of you that don't know, Casey dug graves when she was 6.
1: Did not.
0: 6 years old, 5 years old, 7, I don't know. No. They stuck a shovel in her hand early and said, go dig a grave.
1: I love how you take my stories and make them yours.
0: Well, I mean, make this mine. This is all about you.
1: But it's not true.
0: But it is true.
1: No. Covered them up.
0: Covered them up, dug them up, same thing.
1: And I was older than 6.
0: How old were you when you were doing that?
1: I don't know, maybe 9, 10.
0: Oh, okay. Wow, such a big difference. Who sticks a shovel in a 10-year-old's hand and say, go out there and cover up that grave?
1: Well, and I'll give you a quarter.
0: Next year, I'll tell you what. I'll do the heavy lifting. I'll do the digging.
1: Okay.
0: You do the covering.
1: That sounds great.
0: Yes. The winning grave has to be 1.6 meters deep and 2 meters long. So
1: how much is that?
0: That's exactly the first thing we have to do is figure out the meter in the metric system.
1: Okay.
0: Because, you know, we Americans, we don't know that kind of stuff. But they shared a prize of 200,000 Hungarian forints. That's what they won, the couple that won.
1: Forints?
0: Forints, yeah. It's about $640. But that doesn't matter. That's not even going to pay for our airfare. But the glory.
1: The glory, yeah.
0: Of being the grave-digging tandem we will be.
1: Okay.
0: We'll be on posters all over Hungary. I can't wait.

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3: All right, 5:17, and it is the Rich and Casey Show. And good morning, everybody. A lot of folks checking in. And our Ernie Dunkelberger, your next-door neighbor, Casey, says he looks forward to seeing the colors of the tree leaves. That's the next best thing now that summer's finally, you know.
4: Okay.
3: I shouldn't say finally, because it feels like it just got here.
4: I know. And it still is warm. It's going to be another warm one today.
3: And it's one of my favorite seasons. It is my favorite season overall. So fall, you know, I like fall. I don't like winter.
4: No.
3: Not a fan. January through March can go away for all I care. But spring's okay. It's just, it's so weird to define, you know? Sometimes it's good, sometimes it's not. Right. Sometimes it's cold, sometimes it's not. It just really doesn't have a consistent personality. That's why I can't put it at the top of the list.
4: Okay.
3: Summer, very consistent. But your neighbor says he's looking forward to the color of the tree leaves, baseball playoffs and World Series, and Notre Dame football.
4: Oh, okay.
3: Here's somebody who says they are looking forward to the fall and haunted attractions. Denise from Narbonne says, have a great day. Love the show. You too, Denise. You have a fantastic day. I look forward to your text every day. Summer from Anvil says she's looking forward to 2 weeks in Clearwater, Florida, starting on October 2nd. Oh, Summer, you're going to miss Fall Fest.
4: Oh, yeah.
3: Fall Fest, Clearwater, Florida. Fall Fest, looking at each hand. I get it. Thanks for checking in. We got a couple other folks checking in. What are you looking forward to? What's the next best thing in your life? The next big thing? Let us know. And it is true, the NFL does start tonight.
4: Yes, it does.
3: New England taking on Seattle. You know what I'm looking forward to now that football season's here?
4: Tell me.
3: Seeing Taylor Swift on TV all the time. today, partly cloudy, high 87. Tomorrow, isolated thunderstorms, the high of 83. And then 78 on Friday with sunshine. I'm very excited about that. That's your high. Right now it is 63 in Lancaster. It's 61 in Reading. It is 60 in Lebanon. You chose the letter J.
4: Yes, I did.
3: Here's your second J song, I-105.

0: WIOV, Phil Vassar, and Just Another Day in Paradise. And that brought to you by the letter J, brought to you by Casey Allen, our favorite grave digger here. thank you, Casey. A couple of excellent choices. Today is National Teddy Bear Day today. It's also National Wiener Schnitzel Day.
1: Wiener Schnitzel.
0: Wiener Schnitzel. Are you a Wiener Schnitzel? Were you ever a fan back when you ate meat? No?
1: I don't think so. John loves it.
0: Yeah?
1: Yeah.
0: Yeah, I don't even recall. Wiener Schnitzel. What is a...
1: It's like a sausage.
0: Is that what it is?
1: Yeah.
0: Yeah, sounds good. I like sausage. I like meat. I'm a carnivore. It's a couple of people checking in this morning. We did ask a question, which was summer fading. What is the next big thing in your life that you're looking forward to? Karen from the Box says that her grandson and her are looking forward to Fall Fest.
1: I like it.
0: 25 days, people. 25 days. Nervous. I want to look at the 25-day forecast.
1: Oh, boy, here we go.
0: If you have not got your tickets yet, they're only $25. And you're talking about Tyler Hubbard here, Nate Smith, Josh Ross. I mean, right there, those three. Then you put Harper Grace and Trent Becker and the Collective on that bill. Mm-hmm. And you got Jillian Smith singing the national anthem. And you're saying, what, $25? $25? Are you kidding me? Hold on a second. Let me clear my ear out. I don't think I heard you right. Did you say $250? No, I said $25.
1: $25.
0: You know why?
1: Because we have great sponsors.
0: You're absolutely right about that. Rutters, the law offices of Metzger Wickersham, Helm Construction, and Ashley. So thank you guys. Greatly
1: appreciate it. And you know, if you're a first responder, you don't even have to pay that.
0: That's true. You can sign up where we're randomly giving out Fall Fest tickets by going to our website, WIOV.com. So first responders, get on the stick. Because you only have till the 13th, which is what, 4 days from now, to get those entries in. And then myself, Casey, and Alex Harley going to go out and distribute tickets. We'll be coming to a station house near you. Bean says the next big event she's looking forward to is retirement.
1: Oh, nice.
0: She said, but alas, I still have some years to go.
1: Oh, okay. So she's got to have something in between then.
0: No. Beans is 22 years old.
1: And she's having nothing exciting happening for years.
0: Running Valerie says she's looking forward to fall running weather.
1: Oh, yeah.
0: Beautiful out. Yesterday I was driving thinking, man, this is great running weather. And I didn't run, but I thought
1: you
0: about
1: drove.
0: It. But I drove, and I saw someone running, like a half a mile away. I was like, look at that. Yeah, out there enjoying themselves. Let's see. Kathy Logan says, I love walking in the fall weather, and I love Halloween. So she's looking forward to that. And lovely Rita, she said the next thing for her is turning the big 6-0. Fall Fest. Her boyfriend's birthday, which happens to fall on Fall Fest this year, and everything pumpkin as well. So she's a big fan of the pumpkin. Yeah, October 4th, that would have been my brother's birthday.
1: Oh, really?
0: Yeah. My brother passed away back in 2013, so 13 years ago.
1: October 3rd was the date of Fall Fest in 1994.
0: How do you know this?
1: Because Hannah was due that day.
0: Oh.
1: And she wasn't born till the 12th.
0: You still got out there and got on stage?
1: I had to. They didn't make me come in as early, but they said I had to get there at some point. And they pretty much rolled me out on stage. I was enormous.
0: That somehow feels illegal. I mean, listen, you're 9 months, you're about ready to pop.
1: I know.
0: Yeah, you got to get out there. I don't want to hear any excuses. Yeah,
1: I didn't have to do a lot that day. Just show up.
0: Yeah, Casey, listen, we've got some jobs for you today. We're going to take it easy. We know that you're pregnant. So can you get all those trash cans and
1: pick up the trash afterwards?
0: You don't mind cleaning the porta potty, do you?
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0: I-105. All right, 5:30 straight down. It is Rich and Casey. Shed builder John saying good morning. He's looking forward to hunting season. That's the next big thing okay. Now that summer is dwindling away. I'm sure you're not alone in that, John. Grain hauler Gary says he's looking forward to all of the candy. So his kids get out there and they start trick-or-treating, brings all that candy home. He said he's looking forward to the Mannheim parade. All the green candy, and watching Casey from across the street as she hosts the event.
1: Maybe.
0: That sounds kind of creepy, Gary. Just standing over there on the other side of the street, just staring. Then you look up, you keep looking up, and then you just kind of see him tuck behind someone and then move out so that you can see him. Let's see, Adam checking in. He says, starting this weekend, he'll be on a week-long vacation going up to Maine. Said he can't wait to go up there. It's going to be beautiful around that time. Yeah, you got that right.
1: It would be. I've never been.
0: To Maine?
1: I want to go to the New England states.
0: Yeah, I went up there just, a few years ago for the first time that I've been there.
1: But you found it very buggy. I remember that.
0: Yeah, we stayed at a place where they had a lot of black flies down by the lake. And I didn't appreciate that part, but I did appreciate the beauty, the New England beauty. We went to Pemaquid Island. Or where the lighthouse is, the Pemaquid Lighthouse. And the drive from Augusta to Pemaquid was one of the most spectacular drives I've ever seen in my life.
1: Really?
0: It was like a postcard. It was that beautiful. So I highly recommend it. 5:32, 28 minutes ahead of 6 o'clock. It's also time for your 60-second stand-up. This morning, it's Nate Bargatze talking about watching TV at I-105.
4: I was not allowed to watch anything. I mean, when they made The Simpsons, it was like, I guess they're just showing R-rated TV shows now. I was having a sleepover one night. We was 12 years old, and so a bunch of 12-year-old boys, we got sleeping bags in the living room floor. It's a very fun night. But at the end of the night, they're like, we're going to watch Friday the 13th. So I stand up in front of them alone, and I say, I don't think I'm allowed to watch this. I expected others to join me. When no one joined, the kid's mom came over to she was just trying to save me the embarrassment. She's trying to be sweet. And she goes, you know what? She goes, maybe just don't tell your parents about it. And I said, that's going to be pretty hard because I've already called them and they're on their way. I didn't know we could lie to these people. This is the first time hearing that's an option.

0: I-105 WIOV, that's Jason Aldean, and the song is Anytime Soon. That's his new song. It's 5:37, 23 minutes ahead of 6 o'clock. And the question is, what are you looking forward to? What's the next big thing now that summer's slowly fading away? And quite a few people have checked in this morning. Let's see, Jeannie Herr said she's going camping at the end of September for a week.
1: Okay.
0: So that'll be kind of fun. Brian Sigmund, the Solanco Fair and the West Lampeter Fair. Very excited. Are you excited about the fairs? I know you're doing a live.
1: I cannot wait.
0: Like at the Denver Fair, you're going to be there.
1: The Denver Fair, I'm doing a cookbook signing. And that's not this Friday, but next Friday. And then the 23rd, I'll be doing the Effort of Parade on Blue Ridge. And that's a Wednesday. Then on the 25th, I'll be calling bingo at the Effort Affair to raise money for Leo's Helping Paws. And on Saturday, the 26th, I'll be co-hosting the Miss Lancaster County pageant.
0: Now, don't leave out the Ole Fair, because you're going to be doing something.
1: The Ole Fair is on the 19th. That's the day after the Denver Fair. And yes, I'll be signing cookbooks there, too. So if you're in that area and you're going, when are you coming up here? That's when I'm going to be there.
0: All right, Berks County, buckle up. Yeah. Casey Allen is about to blow into town. You don't want to miss that. So, yeah, lots of fairs. So thank you, Brian. I hope you have a great time at all the many fairs that are getting underway. Terry with a T checking in this morning. He said, Rich, I heard you mention you and Fran would like to visit Jim Thorpe. He said you should check out Blue Mountain Railroad in Redding. Are you familiar with this?
1: Blue Mountain Railroad, yes.
0: He said they're getting ready for their fall foliage tours. So I'm excited.
1: Mm-hmm.
0: I may do that, Terry. Thank you so much. I really appreciate the tip. So what are you most looking forward to now that summer's disappearing? Feel free to let us know. And stick around. Celebrity birthdays. Jordan Davis up next. I-105.
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5: Accident-free in Lancaster County. No delays on 30, 283 or 222, 272 and 501 are looking good. 441 checks in fine through Marietta and Chickies Hill. Berks County, 176, 12 on the West Shore Bypass. No delays. 61 and I-78 are looking good. Lebanon County's accident-free. No issues on 81 or 934. And we're quiet on the turnpike. John Wilsbach, right now, traffic.
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0: Hey, good morning, everybody. It is 5:44, 60 minutes ahead of 6 o'clock. It's going to be another beautiful day outside. It's going to be a little bit warmer than it was yesterday. High getting up to 87. Tomorrow, isolated thunder boomers with a high of 83. And Friday, it should clear out. 78 is going to be your high with some rays of sunshine beaming down to your smiling face. It is 5:44. You know, you look at that compared to some of these. I saw some of the hottest days on record. It's just a side note. But Lake Havasu City, Arizona, back June 29th, 1994, was 128 degrees.
1: But it's always hot in Arizona, isn't it?
0: Yeah, well, 128's that's a little over the top. Okay, yeah, extreme. That's head in the pizza oven kind of
1: heat.
0: I heard a rumor one time that the city council of Lake Havasu City said that they will never say the temperature is higher than 128 degrees because it's bad for tourism, but it usually is that,
1: oh, really?
0: That warm. That very same day in Laughlin, Nevada, which is just down the Colorado River there from Lake Havasu, was 125 degrees. That's some heat.
1: It is.
0: But it's a dry heat.
1: Is it humid?
0: No. Well, you're on the river. You know, Lake Havasu is, you know, right down the Colorado River from Laughlin. So, yeah, I guess there is a tinge of humidity that would go with it. But still, it's just crazy heat.
1: Yeah.
0: 5:45, it's also that time of the morning. Full celebrity birthdays. Casey Allen, what you got?
1: Hunter Hayes turning 35 today.
16: Also, Hunter Hayes.
1: Also turning 35 is Kelsey Aspiel from Yellowstone. Michael Bublé. 51 today. And let's see if I can get this guy's name right. Goran Visnjic, I believe is how it's pronounced.
0: Visnjic?
1: He's Dr. Luka Kovac on ER. Hmm. 54 today. Eric Stone Street from Modern Family is 55, also turning 55. Henry Thomas, who was Elliot in E.T.
0: What?
1: Yeah, I know. 55.
0: He's 55.
1: How can that be? Adam Sandler is 60 today. Constance Marie is 61. She's Angie on the George Lopez Show. Hugh Grant, 68 today. Angela Cartwright from Lost in Space and The Sound of Music. And what was else was she on? Make Room for Daddy or something like that, I believe. 74 today. Dave Stewart from the Eurythmics is 74. Tom Wolpat from the Dukes of Hazzard, 75. And Joe Theismann, 77 today.
0: Former Redskin great.
1: Yep.
0: Unfortunately.
1: That Washington team.
0: Yeah. Most remembered for Lawrence Taylor breaking his leg.
1: I remember him because he won the Heisman Trophy, didn't he?
0: I don't know.
1: I think so, because I remember thinking Heisman. That's pretty funny.
0: Did you? Yeah. Did you think that made me chuckle. Right after you finished with your utz and your guts?
1: Yeah.
0: Celebrities no longer with us who would be with us or would be celebrating today. Doug Engle, The singer from Iron Butterfly.
1: Oh, okay.
0: Biggest hit.
1: In a Gata Da Vida.
0: There you go. In a Gata Da Vida. If he was still alive, he would be 81 years old. Otis Redding.
1: Sitting of course. Sitting at the dock of the bay.
0: He was on the dock of the bay. He wasn't really at the dock of the bay. But
1: or was he in it?
0: You know, he could have just been in the bay. I don't know. But he died in a plane crash.
1: Oh, I didn't know that.
0: Yeah. If he was still alive, he'd be 85 years old. Joey Feek, who had come by the radio station many,
1: Joey
0: many
1: Rory.
0: Times. Yeah, she did a couple of shows for us, too. Joey passed away in 2016, 10 years ago. It's hard to believe that.
1: It is.
0: Half of Joey and Rory, as you mentioned. If she was still alive today, she'd be 51 years old. And Colonel Sanders, the guy who invented Kentucky Fried Chicken.
1: Mm-hmm.
0: If he was still alive, he'd be 136 years old. You know, the thing about him is when all the other kids were sucking their thumbs when they were babies.
1: Yeah.
0: He was licking his fingers.
1: Making the sauce.
0: That's it. Here's Troy Davis, I-105. Good morning.

0: Y105 WIOV, Jordan Davis. Turn this truck around. 5:52, 8 minutes ahead of 6 o'clock. Rich and Casey in the secret 5 o'clock hour. Good morning to Christine Spence. Answering our question this morning is, with summer just kind of fading away, what's the next big thing in your life that you're looking forward to? Christine says she's looking forward to the hockey season of the Hershey Bears.
1: Oh, she's a Bears fan.
0: She is a Bears fan. We have a guy in the building that's a big Hershey Bears fan, Chris James, who works down the hall here. Well, actually in the next studio. Gary from Hanover says the next big thing is Ed Sheeran in concert on the 19th.
1: Wow.
0: He said, we listened to a little bit of everything. I saw Ed Sheeran open up for Taylor Swift. I don't even know. 10 years ago, maybe. She played Lincoln Financial Field. It's the first time I'd ever seen Ed Sheeran. I really didn't know a lot about Ed Sheeran. Mm-hmm. But I'm going to tell you something, Gary. You're in for a good show. He really did put on a good show.
1: That's what I hear.
0: It was good stuff. He's also decorating the campsite for Halloween. He said our campground does 3 Halloween weekends. So that's a lot of Halloween. And here is someone who says they're looking forward to candy corn.
1: Not me. Ooh.
0: Casey just gave the eyes to that. And I think they were rolling. But what is the one big thing? What's the next big thing? I mean, we're looking forward to Fall Fest. But before we get to that, we got a lot of live broadcasts that we're going to be out and about doing. Goodwill this Saturday in Shillington.
1: Yep.
0: From noon till 2. So hopefully if you get a chance, do stop out. I was, running. Valerie said she was looking forward to the fall running weather. Mm-hmm. And it reminded me about this thing that I saw this morning about an English professor named Dr. Shante Holly. And the reason it reminded me of that is because you and her are both avid readers.
1: Oh, okay.
0: You love to read.
1: We do.
0: And you go through, I guess, several books a week. I did buy a book.
1: You did?
0: I was at
1: good for you.
0: Thank you. I was at Reuse It. Do you know where that is?
1: Yes, yeah.
0: So I went to Reuse It when we left Burden Inn. Okay. In Blue Ball at the yard sales this weekend. I stopped by Reuse It and I got a book. And
1: what'd
0: it's a book.
1: Get?
0: It's a book about Ginger Alden, who was with Elvis Presley when he died.
1: Oh.
0: And I thought, well, that looks interesting.
1: Yeah.
0: And it's been sitting on the fireplace since. But I plan on reading it.
1: When the weather gets cold and you don't have to be outside mowing the grass. And, oh, wait, that's when you'll be painting inside.
0: Well, Dr. Holly, I bring this up because he said a few minutes of actual reading per day can boost your health, your wealth, and your longevity.
1: Oh, well, good.
0: Yeah, it's pretty good.
1: I mean, I have to read before I go to sleep. It's the only thing that calms me down.
0: Well, I thought to myself when I read this about Dr. Holly, obviously he doesn't see the same cat videos that I see on TikTok.
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3: Accident free in Lancaster County. No delays on 30, 283 or 222, 272 and 501 are looking good. 441 checks in fine through Marietta and Chickies Hill. Berks County, 176, 12 on the West Shore Bypass. No delays. 61 and I-78 are looking good. Lebanon County's accident-free. No issues on 81 or 934. And we're quiet on the turnpike. John Will Spock, right now traffic.
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0: It's got to be one of the creepiest little commercials.
1: It is, isn't it?
8: Mm. You got a dog bump. Now there's another bump. Could be way worse. I mean, what are you talking about here?
1: Ew, it's oozing.
0: 558. Yeah, nobody wants to hear about that.
1: No.
0: And you know, in that other commercial we play about the oily stools. No one wants to hear that first thing in the morning either. not insulting clients here. 558, 2 minutes ahead of 6 o'clock. And let's see, Tanya's checking in. She's on her way to BWI this morning. She's heading to a wedding in Cancun.
1: Oh.
0: And when she comes back, she'll be spending 2 weeks in Colorado Springs. Definitely looking forward to it. Yeah, that's some stuff that she's looking for. That's the next big thing. It's her nice. Arriving and getting on that plane and going to Cancun. So good for you. Rembrandt Rich says, looking forward to Saturday. That's when his son and his daughter and brother are all going to go see Penn State football at Lincoln Financial Field. That sounds awesome. Tony Allen King says, good morning. She's really looking forward to the last wagon train of the year next weekend. It's a great time with family on horseback and in wagon.

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0: 105 WIOV, that's Hunter Hayes, and I Won Crazy, that's Casey's Choice. Excellent job as always, Casey.
1: Thank you.
0: You know, he sang that song here at the radio station when we were on Bethany Road in Ephrata. He came to the station, went down in the bomb shelter.
1: Yeah.
0: And he brought a little sound recorder with him, and he played all the tracks on the song and built the song there in the basement and then played it for us.
1: Oh, wow.
0: So he just, like, he did the vocals, he did the keyboards, he did the guitar, he did the drum, and then he mixed it all together. And this was a process of, I want to say, maybe 15 minutes. And then at the end, I Went Crazy came out the other end, and I just thought, wow, talented young man. Extremely talented. I'm sure he's still talented. Yeah. We just haven't heard from him in a little while. And I mentioned that Taylor Swift concert that I was at where Ed Sheeran played.
1: Mm-hmm.
0: And when I was going up, I was in the one of the suites, and the elevator came down, and as soon as it opened up, Hunter Hayes was standing right there.
1: Oh, wow.
0: And that's where that comes from. When I say, Hunter Hayes, hi. Because that's what he said when I went, oh, hey. And he goes, hey, Hunter Hayes.
1: Really? Was that nasally?
0: Yeah. Yeah, he sounded like that.
1: Oh, my.
0: And I said, hey, Rich. Future Rich and Casey show. 604.
1: Of the future.
0: Yeah, the future. I got some sad news for you.
1: What?
0: Joe Theismann did not win the Heisman Trophy.
1: Aww.
0: Thank you, Tony Clough.
1: Thought he did.
0: No, he was an All-American, academic All-American.
1: It rhymed, and I thought it was cute.
0: Well, it rhymed, and I'll tell you why. Because his name is actually pronounced Theismann.
1: Theismann.
0: But the Notre Dame Sports Information Director insisted he change the pronunciation of his name to rhyme with Heisman, although

0: In the process, Theismann learned that his grandmother, from his grandmother, the original pronunciation of his last name was Theismann.
1: Oh my goodness, who am I?
0: Exactly. He spent all these years being confused about who he is, but he's not confused about the fact that he did not win the Heisman Trophy. Okay. He was in the running for it, but he finished second to Jim Plunkett of Stanford, who ended up winning it.
1: Got it.
0: We got to go. 6:05, we got this other show we got to go do. We can't get there, Casey, till you say the magic word.
1: Hasta luego.
0: And welcome to the other show we were about to go do. This is WIOV-FM, WIOV-HD1, Ephrata, Lancaster, Reading. Casey, what you got?
1: Did you know a week ago today there was an emu loose in Lancaster County?
0: I did not know that.
1: I didn't know it either until I saw it on TV, Channel 8 last night. Volunteers at Raven Ridge Wildlife Center successfully captured it. And it all happened because it was scared by one of those storms that we had, and it fled the pen. And they found this emu behind the wildlife center. It took about a half hour, but using a big net, the volunteers captured this emu. And when they put the net over it, it kind of just dropped to the ground, sat there.
0: Oh,
1: they said very quietly, very just sat there and waited. They got it into a wheelbarrow. And they wheelbarrowed it back to the owner's truck. And as a show of appreciation, the Wildlife Center was given a certificate of achievement and a stuffed emu.
0: Wow. Well, that's, I mean, that poor thing. I mean, it was scared by the storm.
1: I know.
0: Probably stood out there, didn't know which way to turn.
1: Right.
0: And then just dropped. Wow. I'm glad they got him.
1: I am too.
0: I'm glad he goes back home to hang out with his brothers and sisters.
1: And mommy and daddy.
0: 7 minutes after 6 o'clock. Stick around. We got some news from the world of country and Corey Kent up next. I want to find.
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4: Accident-free in Lancaster County. No delays on 30, 283 or 222. 272 and 501 are looking good. 441 and 72, no issues. Heading into Berks County, once your speed 222 and 183. No issues on 61. I-78's in great shape. Lebanon County is accident-free. No issues, Turnpike. John Wilspach, right now traffic.
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0: I-105 WIOV, Corey Kent with this heart, 12 minutes after 6 o'clock. It is Rich and Casey talking about, with summer kind of sliding away, what's the next big thing in your life that you're looking forward to? J.R. from Lancaster says he's looking forward to working the Ed Sheeran concert. I think that's Ed Sheeran. Yeah. And listening to some good music. He said, then the effort of parade. I think that's Ephrata Parade that they go to every year. And, of course, Fall Fest to hear the awesome lineup it's going to be playing. Pam from Pine Grove, looking forward to heading to Ocean City, Maryland tomorrow and staying till Sunday. Loving these cool mornings as well. So thank you, Pam. Greatly appreciate it. 6:13, it's also that time of the morning for some news from the world of country. We'll start with Megan Maroney's music career, born out of heartbreak. She says she was 16, she injured her knee in cheerleading and had nothing else to do but sit and learn guitar. She also had her first heartbreak and said she wouldn't stop crying, so her dad took her to Guitar Center and said, I remember looking at my dad and I was like, I've had my heart broken once this week. I can't handle it again. If you don't want to get it for me, you don't have to. She said, that's how I ended up with my first Taylor guitar.
1: Ah, okay. George Strait's going to be honored with the Career Maker Award at the Nashville Songwriters Hall of Fame October 26th. He has helped more than 40 songwriters achieve induction into the Nashville Songwriters Hall of Fame. The only other artist to receive this award, Reba, back in 2018.
0: And Dierks Bentley's going to headline an inaugural show called Justice Jam on October 27th in Nashville. He's partnered with the Tennessee Innocence Project, which provides legal services to free the wrongly convicted. There will also be a performance from Pearl Jam guitar player Mike McCready. An executive said, quote, this concert is about channeling the power of Nashville's music community into real freedom for people who have run out of options. So thank you guys for all that you do, and stick around. Coming up next, we got music from Kane Brown, I-105.
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0: Rich and Casey in the morning.

0: 105 WIOV. That's a song from Kane Brown we haven't heard in a while. The song is called Worship You, and I like it.
1: Okay, yeah, I do too.
0: It's catchy. It's emotional. I love all about it. 622.
2: I love all about it.
0: It's Rich and Casey. Coming up, we've got a what the what. You should know this. In 1925, Casey, just a little over 100 years ago, the city of Chicago passed a law banning adults from playing with or flying kites in public streets and parks without a permit. You had to get a special permit.
1: How much did that cost, I wonder?
0: I don't know. I mean, back then, a dollar was a lot.
1: Yeah, I know.
0: But city officials had to put this ordinance in place out of concern that kite strings, which were often made of wire, thin wire, and coated in abrasive materials at the time, could tangle with freshly strung overhead electric power lines and cause fires or electrocutions. Mm. So, it must have happened for them to make the law. Have you ever seen something when you go, I wonder why they'd even put that out there? Like, you go to the pool and it says,
1: I know what you're saying.
0: Carry a knife into the pool. You're like, why would they put that up there? Because somebody went and carried a knife into the pool and got all stabby. But, so can you imagine flying a kite? Why didn't they think of string back then? Was there no string?
1: Maybe not. Well, there had to have been string.
0: There had to have been. I mean, string's not a new thing, is it? They've had string forever. But somebody went, oh, no, I don't want that string. Can you bring me the thin wire? Bring it over here. Let's go over by the power lines and fly this thing. Must happen. Anyways, just a weird law. 6:24, it's also that time of the morning to get ourselves our very first national keyword of the day. This is for the flyaway to go see Riley Green in Las Vegas. We're talking about round-trip airfare for two-night hotel stay and two round-trip airfare tickets. Did I say that? Two premium seats for the show. Mm-hmm.
1: And then you get that vinyl copy of this new album to take home.
0: Oh, man. This is a deal. So what is our word?
1: It's the word South. S-O-U-T-H.
0: South. Mm-hmm. All right. So text the word South to 95819. That's South to 95819. Good luck to you. Stick around on the way. We've got music from Chris Darlington next. I-105.
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5: Lancaster County got some fire department activity just outside Marietta in East Donegal Township on 441 at 743. We're in good shape on 283, 222, and 30. No delays on 501 or 741. Berks County looking good on 176, 12 in the West Shore Bypass. I-78's in great shape. No issues in Lebanon County. We're in good shape. Turnpike. John Wilspach, right now traffic.
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12: For worth.

0: I-105 WIOV. That's a sheriff's deputy from Virginia. His name is Chris Darlington. The song is called What Do You Want? It is 6:33, 27 minutes ahead of 7 o'clock. Do have a What the What coming up. And the E-Buzz, Casey Allen, what you got there?
1: I've got a story that talks about Zach Bryan. Also, we're going to find out some of the top country songs on Billboard. And a lot of them are actually country. And I'll let you know what's happening with Nicolas Cage's house. It's
0: all
1: really
0: right.
1: Weird.
0: Yeah, I heard about this. Yeah. It's crazy. That Nella Langley up next. I want
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0: 105 WIOV, Ella Langley, Friday night at State College. She's going to be playing there, I believe. I can't remember who's opening up for her. Muscline? Bloodline? I'm not sure. But it's going to be a great show, and I'm going. It's going to be a lot of fun, not because I'm there. I mean, you'd be having fun.
1: You're always a lot of fun, but you better figure out who's opening for.
0: No, I'm just going to stand off the side of the stage with my arms crossed. And silently judge.
1: Oh
0: no, I'm excited. She's got a lot of good music out, and it should be a good show. It's National Teddy Bear Day today, so if you get a chance, celebrate. Maybe you want to confront your mom about why your teddy disappeared when you were five. I don't know.
1: Remember, I still have my Wee Willy Winky.
0: Wee Willy Winky.
1: Yep.
0: That was your stuffy when you were a kid?
1: No, as an adult.
0: Oh.
1: I did a live broadcast from a place that sold stuffed animals, and this little guy was just looking at me from up on top of this shelf, and I just couldn't stop looking at him, so I had to buy him.
0: Oh, okay. Very cool. Well, when Wee Willy Winky Day shows up, we'll do more on
1: Thanks.
0: That. But right now it's National Teddy Bear Day, so get out and enjoy it. Casey Allen is here with the E-Buzz.
1: Well, we just heard from Ella Langley, and her Choose in Texas is number one for a 21st week on the Billboard Hot 100, 1 week away from tying Mariah Carey for the longest leading song in chart history. Now, Ella also tops Billboard's official Songs of the Summer chart, and in fact, country music has the top three spots. So it's Ella Langley, Choose in Texas at number one, I Knew It, I Knew You, Taylor Swift, number two, and Be Her by Ella Langley. Now, coming in sixth place was, again, Ella Langley and Morgan Wallen with I Can't Love You Anymore. And seventh place was Stella Lefty with Boston. Zach Bryan continued his tradition of gifting his acoustic guitar to a fan that catches his eye. At his show Saturday night in Arizona, he spotted a father holding his baby boy at the barricade in the pit. And he told the father, when he gets older, you give him this. You swear? And handed it to him. Prince William and Kate Middleton dropped off 13-year-old Prince George at his dad's alma mater yesterday to start school at Eton College. The NFL kicks off tonight in Seattle with the Super Bowl champion Seattle Seahawks hosting the New England Patriots. Jimmy Kimmel has returned to late night TV last night after taking the summer off. Nicolas Cage's $10.5 million home is literally sinking into the ground, and they can't stop it. It was 60 years ago this week that Star Trek debuted on TV. Stevie Wonder are going to go on tour in celebration of the 50th anniversary of his album, Songs in the Key of Life. That tour is scheduled to begin in October, and that's then going to Birmingham, England, with dates across the UK and Europe before it comes over to the United States. Former Sopranos star and E Street Band rocker Steven Van Zandt is writing some screenplays that are set in New Jersey. And finally, 13-year-old singer Northwest put on her first solo concert in Chicago over the weekend. Both of her parents were there, Kim Kardashian and Kanye West, but they kept their distance from each other. And there's your E-Buzz on I-105.
0: Thank you, Casey Allen. Coming up, What the What? Also, Lainey Wilson next, I-105.
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4: It's been an accident-free commute throughout Lancaster County. No delays. Looking good on 283, 222, and 30. 272, 501, and 322 are also moving along fine. Berks County, no issues on 12 or 222. 176 and 61 are in good shape. I-78, no delays. Lebanon County is incident-free. Turnpike's quiet. If you see a problem, 717-901-5000. John Wilsbach, right now traffic.
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0: I-105 WIOV. Her name, Stella Lefty. The song, Boston. 6:52. It's 8 minutes ahead of 7 o'clock. It is the Rich and Casey show, and it's also that time of the what?
1: Don't you think Boston is a surprising name for that song?
0: No, she's on a train. She's gone to Boston.
1: I would think it would be more of the words that she uses more. Like it when you're nice to me, or something like that would be the title. I just always found Boston kind of a funny, I mean, it works, but it's just not the title that I think I would have picked for that song.
0: If the song was called Nice to Me, we wouldn't be having this discussion.
1: No, yes, we would, because I'd be going, why didn't she call it Boston?
0: Probably.
1: Okay. Yeah.
0: No, I mean, it makes a lot of sense. If you don't listen to the words, you're just like, why is she calling it Boston?
1: Yeah, exactly.
0: It is that time of the morning for me to tell you a story that at the conclusion of which you may find yourself uttering those three words.
2: What the what?
0: What the what? This story knocked me off my chair. A historic rabies outbreak amongst seals has led to at least 176 human bites along the South African coastline.
1: It makes them bite people.
0: Well, they got rabies. Yeah, that's what happens. Scientists warned that the fatal disease is now endemic to the species and continues to actively spread. Global health organizations are expressing concern that the virus could spill over to other marine mammals.
1: Sure.
0: Potentially reaching remote Antarctic populations. Symptoms in affected seals include disorientation, muscle twitches, and unprovoked aggressive attacks on swimmers, surfers, and boats.
1: That's so sad, isn't it?
0: That's crazy. 176 people have been bitten just in the last couple of months by seals.
1: That is nuts.
0: Of all things. Mm-hmm. I mean, it's just that number. They say mass vaccination of the wild seal population remains largely impractical because of their vast numbers and ocean habitat. Authorities are currently focusing on strategic vaccinations for vagrant marine species and urge the public to exercise caution near coastal wildlife. So if you get near a seal, stay away.
1: Yeah. Wow. Oh, that's so sad.
0: It is sad.
1: Because seals are always kind of cuddly. Not cuddly, but you know.
0: Yeah, I've never cuddled a seal.
1: But they seem like they would be.
0: Yeah. Come here, little seal boy. It's such a good seal. Let me give you a... The story here did make me say those three words. What the what?
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5: It's been an accident-free commute throughout Lancaster County. No delays. Looking good on 283, 222, and 30. 272, 501, and 322 are also moving along fine. Berks County, no issues on 12 or 222. 176 and 61 are in good shape. I-78, no delays. Lebanon County is incident-free. Turnpike's quiet. If you see a problem, 717-901-5000. John Wilsbach, right now traffic.
6: 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New Holland.
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0: You know, Casey, my family loves to declutter. 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

0: 105 WIOV Hudson Westbrook. Painted You Pretty. It is Rich and Casey. It's 3 minutes after 7 o'clock. This is WIOV FM, WIOV HD1, Ephrata, Lancaster, Reading. We have a question out there this morning. With summer slowly fading, what is the next big thing in your life you're looking forward to? Casey and I are both in agreement that this Saturday will be at Goodwill in Shillington. That's the next big thing that we're looking forward to. Now, of course, there will, by the way, we'll be there from noon till 2 at the Goodwill in Shillington.
1: Right.
0: But you should also know Fall Fest is just a little over 3 weeks away. 3 weeks away!
1: How did that happen?
0: I don't know. I mean, I feel like we've been talking about it forever, but man, here it is. Right around the corner, if you haven't got your tickets yet, you can get them at WIOV.com. That's the only place you can get them. 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Yeah. That's where you get your authentic Fall Fest tickets. Get them now. They're only $25. And right now, Casey Allen is here for free.
1: And I have got some great things going on this weekend. This is the time of year when, you know, the weather is getting a little bit better, not as hot, so there's a lot going on. In fact, the first one I'm going to tell you about is a book sale and craft show. The Friends of Elizabethtown Public Library holding this, and it goes through Saturday, so it's 9 to 7 on today, tomorrow and Friday, and then 9 to 4 on Saturday. The library is located on South Market Street in Elizabethtown. Something else, an herb fest. The Millersville VFW will turn into a herb paradise at the Conestoga Herb Guild's Herb Fest. So they've got plants there and wreaths and baked goods, jams, jellies, teas, coffee, all that kind of thing. That is 8 till 2 this coming Saturday at the Millersville VFW on Walnut Hill Road. Also on Saturday, and this is kind of cool, I've been to this, the Whoopie Pie Festival. That's at the Hershey Farm Resort. When you go to this thing, you walk in and there's just tents and tents full of piles of Whoopie Pies.
0: Love it. All kinds
1: of fillings in it. This will be 10 till 2 on Saturday at Hershey Farm Resort on Hartman Bridge Road. It is free admission, but there you can get a VIP ticket through tonight, and you can visit an hour early. You get a tote bag and a voucher and a single regular whoopie pie, and then there's clothes. You get a voucher for that. So if you're interested in that kind of a thing, yeah, that goes on too. Also, the Rubber Ducky Race and Festival is this coming Sunday. It benefits the Schreiber Center for Pediatric Development, and it's at the Schreiber Center for Pediatric Development on Community Way in Lancaster. 2 till 5 Sunday, free admission, games, food, and of course, the Ducky

0: option costs range from $5 to $1,000. 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
1: Yes, and got everybody buzzing, sort of like an E. It's 6 minutes after 7 o'clock. Stick around. We've got Luke Combs up next, I-105.
2: Now, New Holland Toyota traffic on I-105.
3: Lancaster County, one accident, West Lampeter Township on Field Crest Drive at Silver Lane. We're in good shape on 30, 283 and 222. 501 and 72 are in good shape. Berks County, no issues on 176. 12 over the West Shore Bypass, 61 and 183 are getting busier. 78's moving well. No issues in Lebanon County, 934 and 81 look good there. John Will Spock, right now traffic.
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14: I-105, it is the Rich and Casey Show. My name is Rich. 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
15: Hey, good morning.
14: Good morning to you, too, little lady. That's me, Elvis. Elvis Presley. You know, Elvis Presley is going to be gone 50 years.
15: Is that right?
14: Next year.
15: 50?
14: Next year. In less than a year, it'll be 50 years since Elvis passed away.
15: Wow.
14: I know a lot of the young folks that are listening to us may be saying, who's Elvis?
15: Yeah.
14: But,
15: well, I think they've heard.
14: I mean, I heard about him. He died when I was young, but I knew about Elvis. And then, of course, I have the Elvis pan at home.
15: Which, oh, I forgot about that, yeah.
14: Which is a pan, if you didn't know, years ago, in the early 90s, I was doing a live broadcast at a radio station in Flagstaff, Arizona. And I was dressed as Elvis out in front of a donut shop because, you know, that's the kind of imaginative stuff I did back then. And I was offering 1,000,000 pesos if Elvis would show up. And, of course, he never did. But there was a guy who was baking croissants down the road, Elvis croissants. And when they burned, he left them in the oven too long, and they burned. They burned the image of Elvis into the pan.
15: And Elvis croissants?
14: Yeah, he was making croissants.
15: I never knew that part of the story.
14: Yeah, yeah. And then he brought the pan by, and he said, here, I want to give this to you. And I've carried it with me ever since. Everywhere.
15: I know.
14: There was a time I had it strapped in the back seat by a seatbelt in my car, but now it resides in my office. And I always thought that after 50 years, I was going to go to Memphis and I was going to put it up for bid. And then, you know, Elvis Presley fans are very fervent and they would go into a frenzy and a bidding war, which would lead to my retirement. And then somewhere about 5 years ago, I realized that most Elvis fans are dying off, and it's probably too late. Half of them are on a fixed income. It's probably just not going to happen, so I'll get through it. It is National Teddy Bear Day today, so if you want, you can celebrate. There are many ways you could celebrate. You could announce that your teddy bear now prefers to go by the name Theodore. So that would kind of...
15: there you go.
14: That would set you aside, and... So our big question this morning is, with summer slowly fading away, and you can tell, I mean, the temperatures are getting cooler in the morning. It's 61 degrees right now in Lancaster, and a little bit chillier than that. It's 58 degrees in Reading, and it's 59 in Lebanon. So summer is slowly fading.
15: Sad.
14: What's the next big thing in your life that you're looking forward to? And we've had a lot of answers this morning. Some people going on vacation. Some people are talking about camping. Some people are going to a concert. Some people are going to be joining us in Shillington this Saturday.
15: I hope so.
14: From noon to two at the Goodwill store. And a lot of people said their answer was Fall Fest.
15: Oh, really?
14: The I-105 Fall Fest. And that, of course, featuring some top names. I mean, Tyler Hubbard, Nate Smith, Josh Ross, Harper Grace, and Trent Becker and the Collective, and Jillian Smith singing the national anthem. I mean, that is a lineup that would normally cost, in today's ticket atmosphere,
15: I can't even imagine.
14: A lot.
15: Yeah.
14: But for you, $25. That's it. $25 a ticket. So get yours today, WIOV.com, all made possible by the great sponsors of this particular event, which is Rutter's, the law offices of Metzger Wickersham, Helm Construction, and Ashley. So go on, get your tickets today, because remember this, it is just over 3 weeks away. Isn't that crazy?
15: It is crazy.
14: You know what's crazy is Elliot from E.T. turns 55 years old today. That's crazy.
15: That is crazy, too.
14: But Fall Fest being just a little over 3 weeks away, that is crazy. as well. And football starts tonight.
15: I know. Oh my gosh.
14: That's crazy.
15: And the festivals have started.
14: Yeah. You mean the fairs?
15: The fairs. Yeah. Yeah.
14: That's crazy.
15: Yeah, it is.
14: That's what we're going to say after everything we say today. Just, okay. Wow, man, that's crazy. Do you know coming up, Luke Bryan is next on deck. We're going to play him. And that's crazy.

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0: I-105 WIOV, Knockin' Boots. That's Luke Bryan. It's Rich and Casey at 725. Talking about the end of summer and what you're looking forward to next. Howard Tucker says he's looking forward to his retirement in December on Christmas Day.
1: Oh, good day.
0: Said that is a present to himself. Gail Hamm said, good morning, Rich and Casey. Looking forward to the Kempton Power Pools on Friday night. Traveling to Benzet. Do you know where Benzet is?
1: No,
0: or
1: I don't.
0: Benzet? Later this month to see the elk and then going to Biltmore to see it decorated for Christmas later this year.
1: Oh, okay.
0: Thanks, Gail. Appreciate you checking in. Here is someone who says, good morning. Looking forward to Halloween, all the scary activities. Also, do you guys ever repeat the first keyword during the 7 o'clock hour? I was genuinely curious. I don't want to sound rude. There's nothing rude at all about asking that. Yes, we do. Mm-hmm. What is the current national keyword for the Riley Green Flyaway, Casey?
1: South, S-O-U-T-H.
0: South. Mm-hmm. Text the word South to 95819. And yeah, don't ever be afraid. You wouldn't believe some of the questions.
1: Yeah, I know.
0: That come up. And feel free to ask away. We don't mind. I appreciate honesty. That's yeah. what I like. Honesty. Yep. It doesn't have to be positive. It doesn't have to be, we really love your show. Which, don't get me wrong, I love that.
1: Yes.
0: I do.
1: But you don't have to preface everything you're going to say with that.
0: Yeah. I mean, just, you know, feel free. Ask us anything. We're just real people. It's just her and I in here. We don't have a producer.
1: No.
0: Matter of fact, if it wasn't for a couple of morning shows, there wouldn't be anybody in this building.
1: Yep.
0: And here is Gary from Hanover said, my 95-year-old aunt always has and still does believes that Elvis never died and he's still alive. And she will get very hostile if you disagree with her.
1: Oh, okay.
0: Wow. You know, there was a time when I kind of thought that. I kind of thought.
1: That he was alive?
0: Yeah. Well, you know me. I love a good conspiracy theory. And I thought, wow, that'd be great. But the more I thought about it, I thought, you know, if he was going to fake his own death, would you want to go out?
1: I know where you're going with this.
0: I mean, he died on the toilet.
1: The king of rock and roll.
0: He died on the throne. You know, I mean.
1: Well, see that, though. King, throne.
0: Yeah. I don't see it. All right, everybody. Here's the deal. This is what I'm going to do, okay? I'm going to go in. I'm going to pretend that I'm going potty. And I'm gonna make it look really real, okay?
1: Wait, give me one of them sandwiches.
0: Bring me a couple of peanut butter and jelly sandwiches or fried bananas or whatever I'm eating. And I'm going to pull my pants down. I'm going to make it look almost real, okay? And I want you guys to find me on the floor, butt in the air, all right? That's how I want to go out. Right? No one will ever believe it. 729.
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3: Got some slow go on 222 southbound jet from the Oregon Pike down to 30. Had a reported fender bender there on 222 south near the Oregon Pike exit. West Lampeter Township, accident Fieldcrest Drive at Silver Lane. 283 is in good shape, no problems. 30, 441, or 501. Berks County looking good on 176, 12 on the West Shore Bypass. No issues on 61 or I-78. Lebanon County is in good shape. John Will Spock, right now traffic.
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0: All right, it is 7:33. It's going to be a beautiful day today. High getting up to 87, which is a little bit warmer than it was yesterday. But you're going to see plenty of sunshine tomorrow, though. You got some isolated thunderstorms coming in. Temperature in the low 80s and then the 70s after that with lots of rays of sunshine to rain down upon your smiling face. Jim in Lancaster said, well, on Elvis, in the movie Man in Black, Elvis did not die. He just went home to another planet.
1: So, oh, is that right?
0: I have never seen Man in Black.
1: What planet is it?
0: Planet E. That's right, man. I need a planet for me. Jim from Lancaster said, for Halloween, Rich and Casey, I write thriller novels, and one is about a true story here in our backyard. All right, very cool. And he said he's at work and not listening right now, but he listens on his way in.
1: Let's talk about him. Then.
0: Let's talk about Jim. He's talking about this novel he's writing. It's going to rewrite history on America's first serial killer.
1: It's going to rewrite history.
0: Yeah. Gail Ham said Ben Zett is in Elk County, Pennsylvania.
1: Oh, okay.
0: So if you want to know where that's at, and I may not even be saying it right. It may be Ben Zett, but it's north and west of State College. And project manager Bryant said he was supposed to retire on October 9th. They talked him into staying until January 1st.
1: Oh, they need him.
0: And he said, that's it, God willing. But that's his next big thing that he's looking for. Outside of Fall Fest, right, Brian? I hope you're going to Fall Fest. I know your wife went last year. and stopped and introduced herself. So it'd be nice to see the two of you together. 7:35, it's time for your 60-second stand-up. This is Nate Bargatze talking about watching TV at I-105.
11: I was not allowed to watch anything. I mean, when they made The Simpsons, it was like, I guess they're just showing R-rated TV shows now. I was having a sleepover one night. We was 12 years old, and so a bunch of 12-year-old boys, we got sleeping bags in the living room floor. It's a very fun night. But at the end of the night, they're like, we're going to watch Friday the 13th. So I stand up in front of them alone, and I say, I don't think I'm allowed to watch this. I expected others to join me. When no one joined, the kid's mom came over to, like, she was just trying to save me the embarrassment. She's trying to be sweet. And she goes, you know what? She goes, maybe just don't tell your parents about it. And I said, that's going to be pretty hard because I've already called them and they're on their way. I didn't know we could lie to these people. This is the first time hearing that's an option.
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0: 105 WIOV, Zach John King. The song is Get to Drinkin'. 7:39. It is Rich and Casey. We're talking about Elvis Presley. And Jim from Lancaster said, in the movie Man in Black, Elvis did not die. He just went home to another planet. Well, I was saying to you, I don't Man in Black, I immediately think of Johnny Cash. And I was like, well, is there some movie with Elvis in it? It turns out that he was talking about Men in Black.
1: Men in Black.
0: Which, of course, came out in 1997, which had Will Smith and Tommy Lee Jones in it. And so I had to look it up, and they said, during a tense car ride through a New York City tunnel, Will Smith plays an Elvis Presley 8-track tape and says, you do know Elvis is dead, right? And Tommy Lee says, no, Elvis is not dead. He just went home. Now, that fits into the this running joke that famous historical figures and celebrities are actually extraterrestrials living in disguise on Earth, which plays into the whole Men in Black thing. So if they're famous, they just go back home.
1: Got it.
0: To being aliens. And when I think of aliens, and I think of someone who is, well, I mean, listen, his ability as a real estate agent is out of this world.
1: Oh, very good.
0: I mean, there's only one name that comes to mind, and that name is?
1: Would be that alien, Craig Hartraft.
0: Correct.
1: Yes. So what if finding the one took 2 years, and every minute of it felt worth it? Well, that was the experience that a guy named Pete had. His real estate agent's patience and perseverance never wavered, search after search after search, until they found the home that truly fit. And when it came time to sell, that process moved quickly and smoothly, and it brought in offers that exceeded what they were expecting. Expert guidance made choosing the right one very easy. Behind the scenes, the office team made sure every document, signature, and detail was handled seamlessly, and that you need too. Support that continued well past closing. And Pete says, he said, the unquestionably excellent experience buying and selling. Highly recommend the Craig Hartraft team.
0: Well, Craig Hartraft, I mean, he guarantees to sell your home. But more importantly, he negotiates to get you the price you want and more. And he does this because he markets to thousands of buyers every month, which creates demand. And even if these buyers don't make an offer, Craig's going to buy your home at a price and a deadline that you agree to.
1: So when it comes time for you to buy or sell, make sure you contact our friend Craig Hartraft.
0: Yeah, it's simple. Just Google the Craig Hartraft team. That's the Craig Hartraft team. And then what, Casey Allen?
1: Start packing.
2: Now, New Holland Toyota traffic on I-105.
3: Well, they quickly cleared that fender bender on 222 southbound near the Oregon Pike. We're looking good. Just steady, heavy volume heading down to 30 on 222. Busy on 272 and 501, but no issues. Looking good on 30 and 283. Berks County getting busier on 176, 12 in the West Shore Bypass, 61 and 183. No problems. Looking good, I-78. Lebanon County is accident-free. Turnpike's quiet. John Will Spock, right now traffic.
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0: I-105-WIOV, Riley Green. I want you in the worst way. It is 7:50, 10 minutes ahead of 8 o'clock. It's Rich and Casey. It's also that time.
1: Think positive, think positive.
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4: Let's try to be positive.
0: Yeah, let's try to be positive. Just a couple of short stories of positivity that are floating around our world this morning. The first of which, train service between Sweden and Finland is back for the first time in 30 years. It's not like the two countries were feuding. Apparently, there was just a lack of passengers. And there was a technical issue as well, because both countries use a different type of track. But they fixed it. So now a railroad bridge lets trains from each country meet at the border. Officials from both countries are hoping the restored route will boost business and tourism in the area. Three middle school students in St. Ignatius, Montana, found a missing woman trapped beneath a bridge and immediately called 911. Three boys were walking into town. They heard someone crying out. Police say the woman had been stuck under the bridge for more than 24 hours and was unable to move. Authorities got her to the hospital, and the local police chief said the boys likely saved her life. There's no word yet on why she was under that bridge, how she got under that bridge, and why she was injured.
5: Wow.
0: But kudos to those three little boys.
5: Mm-hmm.
0: And finally, a dozen Labrador puppies from the same litter just got back together with their mom and dad to celebrate their first birthday.
5: A dozen?
0: Yes. Last year, vets expected the mom to have 6 or 7 puppies, but she ended up giving birth to 12.
5: Oh, my word.
0: The puppies' owners have stayed connected, and some of the dogs still hang out on the regular. But for the birthday reunion, all 12 pups returned for a party together.
5: Aww.
0: They even had dog-friendly cake and party hats.
5: Nice.
0: That's pretty cool. And there you go, folks. Those are your 750 positives for this Wednesday A-Frame Peak of the Week, September 9th, the year 2026.
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1: Now, New Holland Toyota traffic on I-105.
2: Lancaster County got a 1 mile backlog, 222 south down to your 30 ramps. 283 and 501 are in good shape. Getting busier, 272 and 322. Berks County, no issues on 176 or 12. Seeing some heavy conditions on 183 there at Palisades Drive and Plum Creek Road. No issues on 61. I-78's in good shape. John Wilsbach, right now traffic.
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1: When it's done. Yeah. Well, thank you, Casey. 2 minutes after 8 o'clock. Stick around. On the way, music from Kenny Chesney. 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
3: Lancaster County's accident-free, just busy on 222 South, down to your 30 ramps, 30 East. Heavy slow from 283 over to 222 and 283 East into the 30 splits backed up beyond the Mannheim Pike. Busy conditions on 501 and 272, but no issues there. Seeing some slow go as you make your way down the Turnpike eastbound, heading down past the Redding interchange. We're looking good on I-78, no issues in Lebanon County. John Wilsbach, right now traffic.
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0: Y 105 WIOV. That's Keeney and Carry On. 7 minutes after 8 o'clock. Happy Wednesday, Frame Peak of the Week, everybody. It is the Rich and Casey Show. It's going to be a little bit warmer than it was yesterday, but still beautiful. Tomorrow, that's when the isolated thunder boomers come in. Temperature just in the low 80s. Now, according to Newsweek magazine, which has some credibility, they say people appear to be surprisingly good at estimating how long they have left to live.
1: Oh, don't go this way.
0: Well, this is going to be a good thing. Just how long someone expected to live was significantly associated with their actual death date. So you get to decide how long you want to live, Casey. That's the good news. The good news is, when do you expect to die? And then you would say, in 50 years. And then that's when it would happen.
1: No.
0: Yeah, it's all psychological.
1: I don't want to play that game.
0: Well, I'm playing it.
1: You go right
0: ahead. I'm going to play it by myself.
1: Yes.
0: Ladies and gentlemen, I would like to announce that I'm going to live another 100 years.
1: Okay. Good for you.
0: Studio audience, what do you think? Since Casey won't decide for herself, we will decide for you.
1: All right.
0: All right. Casey Allen is going to live another...
1: Oh, don't go 1, 2, 3, 4.
0: I was counting months. 3, 4, oh. I'm kidding. Another 150 years.
1: Right.
0: Yay.
1: Yay.
0: Thank you, Newsweek. We appreciate the advice. So there you go. Just think about it. Think about, how much time do I have left? And then multiply that by 3, and you should be good with whatever.
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Gretchen Wilson headlined with support from Jake Owen, Jared Neiman, the band Perry, and Josh Grayson. 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

0: 105 WIOV. That is Post Malone and Blake Shelton. The song is Pour Me a Drink. It's Rich and Casey. It's 819. And this is for anyone who's about to celebrate their third wedding anniversary.
1: Oh, third. Okay.
0: Third. I would like to say good luck to you.
1: Oh, why is that?
0: Because divorce rates climb sharply during the first 3 years of marriage, peaks at about 3 years, and then declining as marriage duration increases. So in other words, once you peak out at 3 years, people settle into their roles and, you know, I mean, they settle into their marriage.
1: Okay. Not meaning that they are not faithful the first 3 years. You're just saying they're getting accustomed to each other.
0: Yeah. Okay. Well, you know, and maybe they're still somewhat indecisive.
1: Oh, okay.
0: They say, why is the third year of marriage so difficult? Well, by then, the honeymoon period's worn off. Couples are dealing with ordinary married life, money, household responsibilities, careers, children, decisions about children, sex, and intimacy, and differences in expectations. And problems that seem minor early on can become recurring conflicts that end in divorce. You know, you start noticing things.
1: Yeah.
0: About your partner that maybe you're like, you know, I didn't realize that they were constantly clearing their throat. How often are they going to keep clearing their throat? You know, little things like that start building. I'm not saying that's specific, you know, because my wife does not clear her throat on a regular basis, but you know what I'm saying.
1: Yeah, I do.
0: You know, you start finding little things about each other and maybe you start picking. But once you get past 3 years, ladies and gentlemen, you are home free.
1: You made it.
0: And then you can count on a lifetime of happiness. Now, obviously, that doesn't play out in every single marriage. You know, some people get divorced after, you know, 40 years. Some people get divorced after, you know, 20 years, 10 years, 15 years. But three seems to be the magic number. Make it over three and your odds increase. So good luck to everybody. Stick around. Luke Combs up next. I-105.
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4: Lancaster County of Jackson, East Hempfield Township, just off the Landisville State Road exit. It's on 722 State Road over top of 283. That is partially blocked there. They are alternating traffic on State Road 722, just off 283. Use some caution. Manheim Township, accident on the Manheim Pike at 72 at Roseville Road. 30 East got some slowing from 283 over to 222. Minor backlog on 222 South down to 30. Heavy on 272. Berks County looking good on the West Shore Bypass. Still busy on 183. No delays on I-78. John Wilsbach, right now traffic.
5: 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New Holland.
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0: Hot 105 WIOV, Justin Moore and the ones who didn't make it back home. It's 8:36. 24 minutes ahead of 9 o'clock. Rich and Casey coming up. We've got the national keyword that expires at 9 o'clock. We'll give it to you one more time for the Riley Green flyaway. But right now, it's that time of the morning for Casey's E-Buzz.
1: Dierks Bentley will headline an inaugural show called Justice Jam, October 27th in Nashville. He partnered with the Tennessee Innocence Project, which provides legal services to free the wrongfully convicted. There will also be a performance from Pearl Jam guitarist Mike McCready. George Strait will be honored with the Career Maker Award at the Nashville Songwriters Hall of Fame on October the 26th. Megan Maroney's music career was born out of heartbreak. She said when she was 16, she injured her knee in cheerleading and had nothing to do but sit and learn guitar. She also had her first heartbreak and said she wouldn't stop crying, so her dad took her to the Guitar Center. She said, I remember looking at my dad and I was like, I've had my heart broken once this week. I can handle it if you don't want to get it for me. And that's how I ended up with my first Taylor. So the next season of Survivor comes to TV 2 weeks from tonight. And among the changes in the game for the 51st season is they're going to start with two tribes instead of three, with a 21-person cast. There will be new players. They're sticking with a 90-minute episode format. Now, on TV tonight, you've got a lot to choose from. We've got the 40th season premiere of Sunday Night Football at 8:15 p.m. Eastern on NBC. It's the Seattle Seahawks, and they're hosting the New England Patriots. Nation's Dumbest is on at 9 o'clock on Fox. It's down to these three dummies, Anthony Michael Hall, Hilaria Baldwin, and Chase Hudson from TikTok. Also on tonight, Episode 7, Season 4 of Reacher on Amazon. Episode 6, Season 4 on Apple TV of Ted Lasso. The second season premiere of The Paper is on Peacock. The series premiere of Last Scene on Apple TV. Band of Brothers Legacy is on HBO Max. And actually, that's a documentary about the World War II miniseries, which premiered 25 years ago today, 2 days before the towers fell. And the cast interviews include Damian Lewis and David Schwimmer. On the late night talk show circuit on Jimmy Fallon tonight, Matthew McConaughey and Riley Green. And on Jimmy Kimmel, it's Mariska Hargitay and Kia Gerber. And there's your E-Buzz on I-105.
0: Thank you, Casey. Like I said just a few minutes ago, national keyword for the Riley Green flyaway coming up. Also, Dylan Marlowe and Dylan Scott next, I-105. Casey's E-Buzz on
2: 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Now, New Holland Toyota traffic on I-105.
3: Lancaster County, they cleared that accident on State Road 722 at 283. Lancaster City of an accident, Walnut Street at Duke Street, one in East Lampier Township on 30 at Willowdale Drive, Raffo Township on 72 at Cider Press Road. Got one on Lancaster Township, Wallbank Road at Blue Ridge Drive, one in Manheim Township on the Manheim Pike at Plaza Boulevard. We're looking good on 3222 South. Has thinned out heading down to your 30 ramps. Berks County looking good on 176 and 12. Still a little busy on 183. Chat wheel spot right now traffic.
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0: I-105 WIOV, Jason Aldean, Don't Tell on Me. It is Rich and Casey. And for the final time, Casey, we will give the national keyword for the Riley Green flyaway, at least the final time before it expires at 9 o'clock. What is the word?
1: South, S-O-U-T-H.
0: South. Mm-hmm. Text the word South to 95819. Good luck to you. We have a new word coming up right after 9. We have Dan and Shay coming up next, I-105.
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0: 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Riley Green in Las Vegas. 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
0: 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Coming up, we've got music from Russell Dickerson, also Dierks Bentley, next, I-105.
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11: 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I-105 WIOV.

0: I-105 WIOV, that's Taylor Swift, and I knew it, I knew you. It is Rich and Casey, and I take you to Northeast Houston.
1: Okay.
0: Where a father says he was shocked to discover a DoorDash driver delivering his food while completely naked.
1: Ew.
0: Keontae Matlock said the incident happened August 24th at his home near Homestead while he and his daughter were inside. After receiving a notification that his order had arrived, Matlock checked his Ring camera and saw the driver standing outside completely naked.
1: Gosh. Oh, no, DoorDash, thank you.
0: DoorDash called the behavior. Well, you don't think he said, I'm here. Delivery.
1: Ding-a-ling.
0: Yeah, DoorDash called the behavior vulgar and completely unacceptable and said the driver was permanently removed from the platform. They also refunded Matlock's order and encouraged customers to report inappropriate behavior through the app.
1: Interesting, his name is Matlock.
0: Because he was a detective?
1: Yeah.
0: Yeah. Can you imagine Andy Griffith as Matlock standing at your front door completely naked?
1: No.
0: Yeah. Hey, is Aunt B in there? Here's Tyler Hubbard.
1: Hey, Gomer. Come up. Goober.
0: I don't know about that, Andy.
1: Opie?
0: That doesn't seem like too good an idea. Put some clothes on, Andy. Here's Tyler Hubbard, I-105.

0: 105 WIOV, Corey Kent. The song is Empty Words. Tyler Hubbard right before that. It is Rich and Casey. It's also that time of the morning to look back at this day, September 9th, in history. 176 years ago, 1850, California became the 31st state in the Union. 70 years ago today, 1956, Elvis Presley, who has made quite the appearance on this show today.
1: Yes, he has.
0: Made the first of his three appearances on the Ed Sullivan Show. He sang, Love Me Tender, Love Me True. He also sang, You Ain't Nothing But a Hound Dog. And he also sang, I Don't Be Cruel to a Heart That's True.
1: Very good. All of them.
0: He was shot from the waist up. So his gyrating hips. No one shot him. I'm talking about the.
1: He was shot from the waist up.
0: They didn't want his gyrating hips and.
1: I remember reading about that.
0: 82% of the country tuned in.
1: I'm sure.
0: The New York Times reported, when Elvis executes his bumps and grinds, it should be remembered by CBS that even a 12-year-old's curiosity might be overstimulated.
1: Wow.
0: There you go, folks. They didn't show Elvis on TV because they were afraid that thoughts would get into minds of young children. 61 years ago today, Sandy Koufax pitched a perfect game at Dodger Stadium against the Chicago Cubs. John Lennon's Imagine album was released on this day in 1971. Burgess Meredith died at the age of 88 in 1997 on this day. That's 29 years ago. He played Mickey in the first three Rocky movies. Hey, Rock! Come on, Rock!
1: I remember that.
0: He was also the Penguin on Batman.
1: Ah.
0: 24 years ago today, 2002, 72-year-old Buzz Aldrin punched a moon landing conspiracy theorist in the face for accusing him of lying about Apollo 11. And finally, 19 years ago today, 2007, the NFL caught the New England Patriots illegally videotaping the New York Jets coaches' signals in the Spygate scandal. And there you go, folks. That's some stuff that happened on this day, September 9th, in history. Stick around. Coming up, Billy Currington next, I-105.
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0: I-105 WIOV, Rascal Flatts, Bless the Broken Road, Rich and Casey. That time in the morning where I slide out the door. But before I go, Casey Allen, and you take over this giant soundboard to get us all to 2 o'clock, what is the national keyword?
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0: Text the word mind to 95819. Good luck to you. The only thing I guess I need before I leave, not want, but need, I need you to tell me you're going to be here at 5 a.m. It's the only way I can make it through the rest of the day.
1: I'll be here.
0: Woohoo! Ladies and gentlemen, Casey has committed to being here at 5 a.m. tomorrow. Mm-hmm. That means we're going to have a good day tomorrow. So very, very excited. Casey, have a wonderful one. Everybody, we leave you with Ella Langley and Morgan Wallen on I-105.

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12: And good morning. Happy National Teddy Bear Day. It is also National Wiener Schnitzel Day and International Sudoku Day. Hi there, it's Casey. I'll be with you until 2 o'clock on this Wednesday. Coming up, the Girl Scouts have a special surprise for the dogs in your household. Plus, I've got a national keyword to pass along to you that will put you in the running to win a flyaway to see Riley Green in Las Vegas. So don't go anywhere. That word's coming up next on I-105.
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0: Wherever you listen, we're there. On the air, on the app, or on your smart speaker. I-105-WIOV. Luke Bryan with Play It Again on this Wednesday morning. It's Casey, and I'm ready to give you the current national keyword that will put you in the running to go to Las Vegas and see Riley Green in his Cowboy As It Gets tour. And if you're one of our four big winners, we send you and a guest to Las Vegas, covering your flights, your hotel, tickets to see the show, and we send you home with an autographed vinyl copy of That's Just Me. That's Riley's new album that comes out on the 18th of this month. So until noon today, the national keyword is MIND, M-I-N-D, and all you have to do is text it to 95819 and you will be in the running.
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Hi there, it's Casey. That's Faith Hill and Wild One. And here's something special for the Wild One in your life. I'm talking about your dog. The Girl Scouts have a special surprise for the dogs in your life. Next year, they will have a dog treat in their cookie lineup. A soft-baked blueberry muffin-flavored cookie, and it's for dogs. And it's called Patch Pals, developed with a company called Bark, and they are intended to celebrate the bond between people and their pups. Now, there is a dog on the front of the box, and it clearly says dog cookies. Also, they will only be available online for direct shipping, and that will start in January. But that's not the only new addition. The Girl Scouts also announced a new human cookie, and it's called Sparkables, oatmeal cookies with chocolate chips and sprinkles. And they were specifically created for people with food allergies to avoid the 9 major food allergens. So you can sign up for notifications on the Girl Scouts website and text cookies to 59618. That's 59618, and you'll get the latest Girl Scout news. 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

0: 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Love and Life Again, music from Ella Langley. Good morning, it's Casey. Ella is in our country news yet again today. Her song, Choosin' Texas, number one for a 21st week on the Billboard Hot 100. And you know what that means. She's only 1 week away from tying Mariah Carey for the longest leading song in chart history. So then it comes as no surprise that her hit also tops Billboard's official songs of the summer chart. In fact, country music actually snagged the top three spots. Choosin' Texas from Ella Langley came in number one. Number two was Taylor Swift, I Knew It, I Knew You. And number three, Ella Langley again with Be Her. That wasn't the last time that you see Ella on that list, because coming in sixth place, I Can't Love You Anymore. It's Ella's song with Morgan Wallen. And then coming in seventh place, Stella Lefty with Boston. Up next for you musically, Lainey Wilson with Some Watermelon Moonshine on I-105.
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0: We are on air and anywhere, so download the i105 app now. That is Jason Aldean along with Carrie Underwood. Hi, it's Casey. Thank you for joining me on this Wednesday. We are starting fair season, which is always so exciting. Now, last week was the Elizabethtown Fair. Next week will be the Denver Fair. And on Friday of next week, which is the 18th, I'll be signing a Taste of Pennsylvania Cooking with Casey Volume 29 cookbooks at the fair from 6 till 8 in the evening and handing them out free thanks to our sponsor, Choice Home Remodeling in New Holland. Again, that's 6 till 8 Friday night at the Denver Fair. And just so you know, the musical entertainment that night is the Jess Zimmerman Band. Now, the very next day, Saturday, from 10 till noon, I'll be at the Oldie Fair. And yes, Berks County, I will be signing cookbooks and handing them out free there as well. So please, if you're in Lancaster County, come to the Denver Fair. If you're in Berks County, go to the Oldie Fair and pick up your cookbook. The very next week is the Ephrata Fair. And on Wednesday, I am honored to be asked to MC, along with Tim Reedy, the Ephrata Parade on Blue Ridge Communications. I've done it for the past, I don't know how many years. I love it. I look forward to it so much every year. That's Wednesday night. Then on Friday night, join me at the bingo tent at the Ephrata Fair because I'll be calling bingo. And I'm there to help represent an organization I belong to called Leo's Helping Paws. And this is an organization that raises money to help take care of medical costs for dogs that are maybe puppy mill dogs or in some way abused or abandoned dogs that need medical care. That's what we do. So come on out, help Leo's Helping Paws and have a great time playing bingo. So that's Friday night. And then on Saturday, I am honored again this year that Reggie Woods has asked me to co-host the Miss Lancaster County Scholarship Pageant. Again, completely honored that I'm asked to help co-host that. That is such a wonderful event. And, you know, moms, dads, you got little girls that might be dreaming of this. It might be good to bring them that night and just experience all that it entails. And you might not know, some very famous people got their start in beauty pageants. I'm talking Diane Sawyer. She was America's Junior Miss back in 1963. She was representing Kentucky. Kathy Lee Gifford won Maryland's Junior Miss, and that was in 1970. Oprah Winfrey, Miss Black Tennessee in 1972. Linda Carter, Miss World USA in 72. Sharon Stone was Miss Crawford County in Pennsylvania back in 1976. Michelle Pfeiffer was Miss Orange County in California in 1978. Vanessa Williams, the first Black woman to win Miss America back in 1984. Halle Berry was Miss Teen All-American in 85. In 86, she won Miss Ohio, finished second in Miss USA, and placed sixth in Miss World. And Priyanka Chopra Jonas won Miss India and Miss World in the year 2000. So just in case you never knew that, that's how they got their start. Luke Bryan with Country, and she knows it. It's coming up next on I Want.
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I-105-WIOV. Get to drinking with Zach John King on this Wednesday. It's Casey and almost noon. So let me give you the national keyword. It's the word mind, M-I-N-D. Text MIND to 95819. And you'll be in the running to win that Riley Green flyaway, where we're sending four people and each of them gets to take a guest. And it's a trip for two. We cover the flights, the hotel, the tickets to see Riley Green live at Resorts World Las Vegas. And we give you an autographed vinyl copy of That's Just Me, which is Riley's new album that comes out on the 18th of this month. So again, until noon today. Text that national keyword MIND to 95819.

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0: You can take us anywhere just by listening on our app, and you can download that for free. Hudson Westbrook, Peña to Pretty on this Wednesday afternoon. It's Casey. There is so much on TV for you to choose from tonight. First of all, the 40th season premiere of Sunday Night Football on a Wednesday night at 8:15, the Seattle Seahawks hosting the New England Patriots. Nation's Dumbest, that comes on at 9 o'clock, and we're down to Anthony Michael Hall, Hilaria Baldwin, and TikTok's Chase Hudson. Episode 7 of Reacher is on Amazon. Episode 6 of Ted Lasso is on Apple TV. The second season premiere of The Paper on Peacock. The series premiere of a show called Last Scene. It's on Apple TV, and it's about an Australian thriller about a police dispatcher who risks everything to save his long-lost missing daughter after he receives a call that she may still be alive. On HBO Max, it's Band of Brothers Legacy. That's a documentary about World War II miniseries, which premiered 25 years ago today, 2 days before the towers fell. The cast interviews include Damian Lewis and David Schwimmer. Now, if you're looking at the late-night talk shows, if you're up that late, on Jimmy Fallon tonight, it is Matthew McConaughey along with Riley Green. And on Jimmy Kimmel, Mariska Hargitay and Kia Gerber. Coming up next, musically, Carrie Underwood with Undo It on I-105.
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Word for the win, that's Ella Langley. Hi, it's Casey, and it is time for your food and drink news. 6% of people say they regret becoming emotional after drinking wine. Pineapples take around 2 years to grow. And there is an ice cream shop in Connecticut. It's called Kelly's Cone Connection. And they've had some creative limited time offerings to attract the buzz. Right now, they have an ice cream dish formed to look like a slice of pizza. And they're calling it a Beats. And it isn't just a quick dumb stunt for social media. This slice is on a waffle cone with strawberry basil ice cream, topped with strawberry sundae sauce, grated white chocolate parmesan, and white chocolate basil leaves. Even a little bit of cocoa in the crust. And in the past, they've also done things like ice cream tacos, ice cream cheeseburgers, ice cream clam chowder, and ice cream lobster rolls. And that is your food and drink news.

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0: 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That's Chris Jansen fixing a drink on this Wednesday afternoon. It's Casey, and it's time for Did You Know? Did you know 32% of men ignore changing a light bulb until it becomes an issue? Did you know video games can reduce household arguments by 20%? Did you know 60% of women know how to tie a man's necktie? Did you know tennis balls used to be white, but were changed to a different color in the 70s for a better TV viewing experience? Did you know 61% of people polled said they would trade a traditional family Christmas for a relaxing vacation? And did you know 11% of people have a smartphone that has a cracked screen? And that's Did You Know on I-105.
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0: Check in anywhere on the app, on the air, or on your smart speaker. I-105 WIOV. Yeah, that's Joe Nichols. It's Casey. And if you missed my e-buzz this morning, Dierks Bentley will headline an inaugural show called Justice Jam on October 27th in Nashville. He partnered with the Tennessee Innocence Project, which provides legal services to free the wrongfully convicted. George Strait will be honored with the Career Maker Award at the Nashville Songwriters Hall of Fame on October the 26th. The only other artist to receive this award was Reba McEntire back in 2018. Megan Maroney's music career was born out of heartbreak. She said when she was 16, she injured her knee in cheerleading and had nothing else to do but sit and learn guitar. Zach Bryan continued his tradition of gifting his acoustic guitar to a fan that catches his eye. At his show Saturday in Arizona, he spotted a father holding his baby boy at the barricade in the pit. And he told the father, "When he's older, you'll give him this, you swear?" And then he handed it to him. It was 60 years ago this week that Star Trek debuted on TV. And Nicolas Cage's $10.5 million home is literally sinking into the ground. And they can't stop it. There's your e-buzz on I-105.
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7: 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On the air, on the app, or on your smart speaker. I-105 WIOV. Hi there. It's Casey. And as I leave you on this Wednesday, I leave you with good news stories. Train service between Sweden and Finland is back for the first time in 30 years. It's not like the two countries were feuding. Apparently, there was just a lack of passengers. And there was a technical issue, too, because both countries used a different type of track, but they fixed it. So now a railroad bridge lets trains from each country meet at the border. Officials from both countries are hoping that the restored route will boost business and tourism in the area. Three middle school students in Montana found a missing woman trapped beneath a bridge and immediately called 911. The three boys were walking into town when they heard someone crying out. Police say the woman had been stuck under the bridge for more than 24 hours and was unable to move. Authorities got her to a hospital, and the local police chief said the boys likely saved her life. And a dozen Labrador puppies from the same litter just got back together with their mom and dad to celebrate their first birthday. Last year, vets expected the mom to have 6 or 7 puppies, ended up giving birth to 12. The puppies' owners have stayed connected, and some of the dogs still hang out regularly. But for the birthday reunion, all 12 pups returned for a party together. They even had dog-friendly cake and party hats. Those are your good news stories. On this Wednesday afternoon, I will remind you of your current national keyword. It's the word trucks, T-R-U-C-K-S. Text that to 95819. That way you'll be in the running to win tickets to go see Riley Green in Las Vegas, along with your flight and your hotel covered, and you get an autographed vinyl copy of his new album. Again, until 3 o'clock, trucks is your national keyword. Text it to 95819. I will talk to you again tomorrow morning, and until I do, just remember that every moment is a fresh beginning.

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1: 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Good afternoon. I'm Harley. Happy hump day already. Feels nice to be halfway through the work week after just 2 days. All right, it's time to give you the national text keyword for your chance to head to Las Vegas, where every day is a weekend. At least that's how it feels, to see Riley Green live. So text the national keyword trucks, T-R-U-C-K-S, trucks, to 95819 for your chance to win this trip. The next new keyword is coming up in just about an hour. So stick around, listen.

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0: 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I'm Harley. Well, the heat and humidity are back. Just to remind us that, yeah, technically it is still summer, and what a summer it has been for severe weather here in PA. In fact, out of the 43 tornadoes that have been confirmed in Lancaster County since 1950, six of them have been just in the last 12 months, five of them just this summer alone. Pretty amazing, and well, hopefully we can get away with, you know, not having any more severe weather. One thing is for sure, fall is coming, and we are looking forward to it, no doubt. Morgan Wallen and the legendary Dolly Parton coming up on I-105 WIOV. 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

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Well, Billboard has come out with its list of the songs of the summer, and it probably will not surprise you to find that Ella Langley's Choosin' Texas was crowned the number one song of the summer for 2026. Ella Langley actually had three out of the top 10 songs of the summer, including Be Her and I Can't Love You Anymore, her duet with Morgan Wallen. At number two on the songs of the summer list, the song that is currently number one on the Billboard Country chart. It's Taylor Swift, I Knew It, I Knew You, I-105, WIOV.

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5: Let's start in Lancaster County in Columbia. Have an accident with a spill cleanup. That's Chestnut Street at 2nd Street. Going Warwick Township 772 at Heck Road. 30 is in good shape. No delays. 283 or 222 into Berks County. Got some slowing on the West Shore Bypass westbound, heading over past Lancaster Avenue. No issues on 222. A little busy on 73 at 61. We're in good shape on 78. John Wilsbach, right now, traffic.
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0: 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Say, Alexa, play I-105 WIOV with Luke Combs, who is expected to be among the favorites to land an Entertainer of the Year nomination for the CMA Awards. Those nominations will be announced tomorrow. Luke Combs has already won it twice, and considering that he is headlining a big stadium tour this year and next year, pretty good chance, even if he doesn't win it, he's going to get a nomination. We're going to find out tomorrow. 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
1: Now, New Holland Toyota traffic on I-105.
2: Lancaster County still dealing with the accident spill cleanup in Columbia, 2nd Street at Chestnut. You've got an accident in East Hemphill Township, Centerville Road, just off 30 West. Warwick Township at the Lititz line there on 6th Street, an accident. Also got one reported, 283 eastbound the off-ramp at Cloverleaf Road, the Reams exit. Roadworks logo outside Elizabethtown on 743 between 241 and 283. As you make your way from Lancaster County into Dauphin County, have an accident 283 westbound right near the airport connector blocking the right lane. We're in good shape in Berks County. Just heavy on the West Shore bypass. No issues on 12. Looking good 78. John Wilsbach, right now traffic.
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On the air, on the app, on your smart speaker, I-105 WIOV. Well, Megan Maroney took up guitar when she was 16, a high school cheerleader, but a knee injury stopped her from cheering. So she picked up a guitar, never put it down. 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

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For country in Pennsylvania, it's I-105 WIOV. I'm Harley with your chance to win a trip to Las Vegas to see Riley Green, who's bringing his Cowboy As It Gets tour to Resorts World Las Vegas. We have your chance to win airfare, hotel, premium tickets to the show, and an autographed copy of his new album, That's Just Me, that comes out in

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1: Still trying to clear an earlier accident in Columbia, second in Chestnut, and you've also got one in West Hempfield Township on 462 at 18th Street. Lebanon County, South Hanville Township, accident 322 near Fontana Avenue. Berks County, busy on the West Shore Bypass, got bumper-to-bumper Sligo eastbound from 12 and 222 all the way down past Lancaster Avenue. John Wills, Fox right now traffic.
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0: 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Now, he played in front of over 400,000 fans, 39 stops. 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Well, he's not going to stop and take a break. He's going right back into the studio to work on new music. 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
4: Lancaster County, accident 30 eastbound just after the Lidditz Pike is now on the right shoulder. All lanes open, but 30 east is slow from 283 over to 222. And you've got an accident 222 southbound south of the Oregon Pike exit as you make your way down to 30. That's got 222 south backed up between the Oregon Pike and Brownstown, heavy on 272. We're dealing with an accident east Earl Township, 322 at Musser Road. One in Lancaster City on Orange Street and Reservoir Street. Making your way into Berks County, we're in good shape on the West Shore Bypass. Things are thinning out eastbound, heading down past Penn Avenue. That's running heavy in West Reading. No issues, I-78, John Will Spock, right now traffic.
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You can take us anywhere just by listening on our app. Download it for free. I'm Harley. Let's give you that national text keyword now. For Riley Green in Las Vegas, four lucky fans are going to win this trip. A trip for two with airfare, hotel, and premium tickets for Riley at Resorts World Las Vegas and an autographed vinyl copy of That's Just Me, Riley's new album that arrives September 18th. So text the national keyword memory, M-E-M-O-R-Y, memory, to 95819 for your chance to win. 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

0: 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And speaking of Fall Fest, Josh Ross is going to be there, and I've got him coming up on I-105 WIOV.
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2: Lancaster County 30 East, bumper to bumper, 283 over to 222. In Millersville, have an accident there on the Millersville Road at the Millersville Pike. That's 999 at 741. Gowan East, Cocalico Township on Stevens Road at Harper Lane. One in Lancaster City on Chestnut Street at Franklin Street. 222 southbound. That is thinned out, heading down to 30. Still heavy on 501 north of 30. Berks County busy, but looking good on the West Shore Bypass. No issues on 61. I-78's in great shape. John Wilspach, right now traffic.
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Jason Aldean says he does not believe in encores. You know that thing that artists do at a concert where they play a show and then they walk out, wait for you to applaud and beg them to come back? So he just plays all the songs he's got all in a row, and then when he leaves the stage, it's really over. I like that. Here's Sam Hunt, I-105 WIOV.

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0: 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I'm Harley. 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The national grand prize winners, we got four of these prizes to give away, are going to see Riley Green, get airfare, hotel tickets included, and a vinyl copy autographed of his brand new album, That's Just Me, that comes out September 18th. So text MEMORY, M-E-M-O-R-Y, to 95819 for your chance to win. Four new keywords coming tomorrow. Rich and Casey will have your first one in the 6 o'clock hour on I-105 WIOV.
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0: 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I'm Harley, and if you have been enjoying this little break without NFL football, well, that break comes to an end tonight as the NFL season kicks off. Kind of unusual. They're doing it on a Wednesday night. Seahawks taking on the Patriots Super Bowl rematch. And, well, a new season starts again. Everybody gets a clean slate. We're all 0-0. Although my Jets, you know, this is the as good as it gets before the season starts is probably the best day of a Jets fan season. But, you know, so it goes. I'm used to it. Morgan Wallen and Jelly Roll coming up on I-105 WIO.
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0: Wherever you listen, we are there. On the air, on the app, on your smart speaker, I-105 WIOV. I'm Harley, riding off. Rich and Casey back tomorrow. They're going to have your national text keywords to see Riley Green in Vegas. And they've got tickets for the championship truck and tractor pull at the buck from I-105 WIOV.
1: She was storming through the house that day, and I could tell she was leaving. And I thought, oh, she'll be back. 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
1: Alan Jackson's final show has officially made history. It's now the highest grossing concert of all time. His farewell at Nissan Stadium pulled in $34.7 million in a single night. More than 56,000 fans packed the place, and the average ticket price, about $619, also set a new record. Eric Church is teasing something big. He dropped a short clip on social media with behind-the-scenes stage footage and the date Thursday, September 10th, over his song On the Road. And George Strait is adding another honor to his legendary career. He'll receive the Nashville Songwriters Hall of Fame's Rare Career Maker Award on October 26th, only the second artist to ever earn it. George has recorded 264 songs written or co-written by Hall of Fame members, helping more than 40 songwriters reach induction. He calls the award an honor, saying he's been lucky to work with so many great writers. That's your Country Nights Live news update. I'm Bev Rainey.
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